0: ring, ring. Who the f*** is that? It's a 9-1-1 number, so you know it knows that. Ha!
1: Who the f*** is you? Who the f*** is you? Who the f*** is you? I don't

0: 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Come on, y'all.
1: How you doing, sweethearts? Hey, you know these last few months we've been together have been so right, and I'm just so happy for what we shared. I've been wondering,

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1: Yeah, I just wanted to say that I'm sorry.
2: Really, really sorry.
1: I really need to hear back from you. I really want to apologize.
0: On the apology line, 1-877-209-0631.
3: This is Lucinda Sargent from actually Galesburg, Illinois. King, I'm very, very sorry for everything we've been through in the last 3 years or better. Please forgive me, and I hope we can work this out.
4: Hey, my name is KJ Roseberry. I'm from Bemidji, Minnesota. This goes out to my ex, Shell. I love you. I miss you. I'm sorry. I hope you can forgive me. I love you.
5: Hi, this is Paulina. I would like to send an apology to my kids in Minnesota, my kids in Oklahoma. I'm calling from Okmulgee, Oklahoma, and I'd just like to apologize for anything I've ever did in our lives that messed you up.

0: 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You know what I'm saying? You got Wham, you got Billy in this, you know what I'm saying?
1: We the best music. While they watching us win, another anthem upon the end.

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2: Ring, ring, who the f*** is that? 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What's that? 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Who the f*** is you? Who the f*** is you? Who the f*** is you? I do

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Moving calmer than the Buddha ducking funeral parlors. First the hooting, hollering, and then the shooting.

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7: When you need your body to perform, but some of your muscles are having trouble, other muscles can sometimes help compensate. This is a great thing short term, but long term it can lead to serious and even chronic aches and pains. So if you've got nagging stiffness or irritation somewhere, don't push through it. Try to figure out why it's happening and how you can correct it. Strength and conditioning specialist Dana Santa says performing exercises at a

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1: You know what I'm saying? 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
1: 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Oh, okay. 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
2: 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Hold up, it's you. Hold up, it's you. 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